0: fuerzas nuevas en ti, Señor. Somos renovados aquellos que confiamos en ti.
1: There are millions of Christians throughout the world, Your Imperial Majesty, who regard you as the reincarnation of Jesus Christ.
2: I had heard of that idea. I also met certain Rastafarians. I told them clearly that I am a man, that I am mortal, and that I will be replaced by the oncoming generation, and that they should never make a mistake in assuming or pretending that the human being is emanated from a deity.
3: But despite this clear declaration, millions of Ethiopians still believe that he is the reincarnation of Jesus Christ.
4: Que toda la tierra sea llena de su gloria. Que toda lengua confiese que Jesús es el Señor. Que toda la tierra diga, Jesucristo es el Rey de Reyes y Señor de Señores.